0: 94.9.
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0: Flashback Friday with Hinksy, Adriven on Foot on. Ilya is only moments away from joining me to wrap up a Flashback Friday today with the earworm.
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0: Jessica at Pine Mountain, what have you been up to?
3: Some blood donation over there as well.
0: Now tell us about your blood donation. Why did you do it?
3: A few reasons. I'm O negative, so it's universal donor, but I'm also CMV negative, so it can be used for like neonatal babies.
0: Oh, wow. So your blood is vitally important to a lot of people.
3: Yeah, it's unfortunately very rare. So all the donations go pretty much straight to the children's hospital afterwards.
0: That's fantastic. Now, Jessica, you joined our Bloody Oath Challenge to get behind this and donate for National Blood Donor Week. And thanks to NG Real Estate, we just want to say thanks for doing it. And $500 cash is yours.

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2: 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River 949.